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0: 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And it's done by Howlin' Wolf, first of all, and it's called Meet Me in the Bottom, and it starts in E.
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